This is Bangladesh Betar, the news read by Sheikh Rashid Ahmed. Prime Minister Tariq Rahman has said the National Board of Revenue, NBR, must create a place of trust among the people in the interest of the country. He said this while addressing the Revenue Conference 2026 at the Bangladesh-China Friendship Conference Centre in the capital today. The Internal Resources Division of the Ministry of Finance and the National Board of Revenue jointly organised the event. The Prime Minister said there is no alternative to developing a digital tax system to strengthen revenue collection activities. Earlier, the Prime Minister, while addressing in response to various statements of taxpayers at the Revenue Conference, said the BNP government has adopted a policy of expenditure reduction since assuming office, calling upon the revenue officials to motivate and inspire people to pay taxes. The Prime Minister said the government should spend the people's hard-earned tax money for the welfare of the people and present this idea to the taxpayers. Terming tax collection activities as a challenging profession, Tariq Rahman said, the concerned officials should show more prudence in tax collection. Pressure should not be created on the taxpayers at any cost. Finance Minister Amir Khusro Mahmood Chaudhry and Finance Advisor Rashid Al-Mahmoud Tutumir, among others, spoke at the conference. A special pink bus service has been launched in the capital, aiming to ensure safe, comfortable and smooth travel for women on the city streets. Road Transport and Bridges Minister Sheikh Rabiul Alam inaugurated the service at the BRTC's Dhaka Truck Depot premises at the Tejgaon in the capital today. Launching this, the Road Transport and Bridges Minister said special bus service has been taken as part of the implementation of the government's election manifesto. One of the main features of this service is that the buses will be operated by women drivers and conductors. The minister said initially the service has been started with a total of 14 buses. Out of those, 10 buses will ply on 10 routes in Dhaka City and the remaining 4 buses will operate in Chattogram and Bogor. A student at the Catholic Junior High School in the southern Philippines was shot dead by a fellow student who later took his own life. A local official said this today. The alleged shooter managed to sneak in a .45 caliber pistol into a classroom at the school in Zamboanga City, mayor told local radio. The suspect fired at the teacher who was seated at the table, but missed. Afterwards, the suspect moved to another classroom and shot a student who later died, mayor informed. A private helicopter crashed last night on the popular Greek tourist island of Sifnos, killing 3 people. Greek authorities said this today. The helicopter crashed and sparked a fire in the Thalos part of Sifnos. Cricket and the second and last test between Bangladesh and Post Australia will be held at Mackay on Saturday next. The match is scheduled to start at 6 a.m. Bangladesh time. Bangladesh are leading the 2-match series by 1-0. Dhaka Meteorological Office says, due to monsoon depression over southwestern part of Bangladesh West Bengal coast and adjoining Northwest Bay, heavy to very heavy rainfall is likely to occur at places over Khulna, Bolshar, Chattogram and select divisions till 6 a.m. tomorrow. Due to heavy to very heavy rainfall, temporary waterlogging may occur at places over these regions and landslides may also occur at places over hilly regions of Chattogram Division. Dhaka Meteorological Office further says the monsoon depression over southwestern part of Bangladesh West Bengal coast and adjoining Northwest Bay moved west-northwestward and now lies over Jharkhand and adjoining area. It is likely to move west-northwestward further and weaken gradually. Under its influence, sea pressure gradient lies over the North Bay. Squally weather may affect the maritime ports, North Bay and adjoining coastal areas of Bangladesh. Maritime ports of Chattogram, Cox's Bazar, Mongla and Pyra have been advised to keep hoisted local cautionary signal number 3. Repeat, local cautionary signal number 3. All fishing boats and trawlers of North Bay have been advised to remain close to the coast and proceed with caution to further notice. Meanwhile, forecast valid till 6 this evening says there are chances of rain or thunder showers with temporary south-southeasterly gusty or squally wind at the speed of 45 to 60 kilometers per hour over the regions of Khulna, Bolshar, Potuakhari, Noakhali, Kumilla, Chattogram, and Cox's Bazar. River ports in these areas are to hoist cautionary signal number 1. And that is the end of the news. Our next bulletin will be at 2 this

everyone is invited to our today's world music. Dear listeners, this is your host, Shehnaz Parveen, inviting everyone in today's program. Honesty is one of the great virtues of life. So we must try to be honest in our life. So let's all live in a clean and healthy life. With such a beautiful wish, greetings and invitation to everyone in our today's program. In today, we wish to play some beautiful songs in different languages. So without further delay, let's start the program. The first performance of the program is a song, Shefari, performed by Ed Sheeran. It's a beautiful English song, and it was released in June this year, 2025. The track marks Sheeran's first collaboration with an Indian artist, Arijit Singh, who provides uncredited vocals on the bridge and is noted for its blend of Western pop and Punjabi musical influence. So let's enjoy the song.

Our next member is a German song, Apache 207, whose real name is Volkan Yaman, is known for major hits such as Roller and Comet. Now enjoy the song In Light Far Ditch by Apache 207.

Dear listeners, our next song is a beautiful Japanese song by Miki Matsubara, and the song is Stay With Me. She is a Japanese singer, songwriter, and media personality. Her 1979 debut song, Mayonaka Dudor, that means Stay With Me, became a hit and reaching number and a top famous song. Now enjoy the song, Stay With Me. To you.

Our next number is a Korean song. The lyric for IU's Celebrity focuses on the theme of identity and uniqueness and encouraging the listener to recognize their own beauty and value despite feeling lost or weary. Enjoy Celebrity.

Dear listeners, our next number is an Arabic song. Shwan song, Column Inch, is a beautiful Arabic composition about love and admiration. Amit Timah wrote the song lyrics and Hassan E. Shafi produced it. The song captures the essence of love through the eyes of the beloved in a captivating manner.

Our last number in today's program is a beautiful Urdu song by Ahmed Jahanjeb. It's a romantic song and it's full of emotions, love and purification.

That's all for today's program. Thank you very much to stay with us. Before wrapping up our program, we may introduce our team. This program is compiled and presented by me, Shehnaz Parveen, edited by Manik Mahmood, and this program is produced by Mohammad Muniruzzaman. Stay safe and be happy.

0: Assalamu alaikum. 9:30 p.m. This is Bangladesh Betar. The news read by Imtiaz Ahmed Siddiqui. First, the headlines. Prime Minister Tariq Rehman emphasizes on making tax system easy and free from corruption and harassment to encourage people paying tax voluntarily. It is possible to solve many major problems if everyone in the society comes forward, says Prime Minister, while inaugurating raincoat distribution program for tea garden workers. There is no alternative to awareness in preventing artificial intelligence and social media misuse, comments Information and Broadcasting Minister. Special women bus service launched in Dhaka, Chattogram and Bogura to ensure safe and comfortable travel for women. AI technology-based auto-fine system installed on Dhaka-Chattogram highway to reduce accidents and take quick and effective action against traffic law violators. And Moscow warns London of consequences as Ukraine attacks Russia with British drones. Now, the details. Prime Minister Tariq Rehman has emphasized making the tax management and collection procedures simple, corruption and harassment free, and transforming the National Board of Revenue NBR into a trusted and people-friendly institution so that people feel comfortable paying taxes voluntarily. He said this while addressing the Revenue Conference 2026 as the chief guest at the Bangladesh-China Friendship Conference Center at Sher-e-Bangla-Nagar in the capital today. The Prime Minister said it is possible to gain the public trust through efficient and sustainable revenue management. He said the success of government's development plan, adoption and implementation largely depends on the success of all the activities of the National Board of Revenue. In this regard, Tariq Rehman said the present government wants to transform the NBR and the overall revenue structure into a people-friendly system. Prime Minister Tariq Rehman has said if everyone in the society comes forward a little, it is possible to solve many major problems. He said this while formally inaugurating a program to distribute 20,000 raincoats to tea garden workers in Sylhet Division at the Prime Minister's office at the Secretariat today. Assuring full government support to the private sector initiatives aimed at social welfare, the Prime Minister said those who want to participate in such activities will always have the government by their side. At the program, the Prime Minister handed over raincoats to 10 tea workers from Srimangal and Komolganj and inquired about the workers' overall well-being. Information and Broadcasting Minister Zahiruddin Shopon has said there is no alternative to raising greater public awareness to prevent the negative impacts and misuse of technology, including artificial intelligence, AI. He made the remarks while addressing a dialogue at a hotel in the capital today. The Information and Broadcasting Minister said if we fail to make the digital ecosystem oriented toward public welfare through the proper use of science and technology, it could bring a devastating catastrophe upon human civilization itself. Regarding the misuse of artificial intelligence and technology, Zahiruddin Shopon said over-dependency on AI technology instead of using own innovative abilities is undermining originality and integrity in the work. Bangladesh Road Transport Corporation, BRTC, has launched a special pink bus service in Dhaka, Chattogram and Bogura, aiming to ensure safe, comfortable and smooth travel for women on the city streets. Women drivers and conductors will operate the buses. Road Transport and Bridges Minister Sheikh Rabiul Alam inaugurated the service at the headquarters of BRTC at Tejgaon in the capital today. During the time, he said, to ensure safe, comfortable and women-friendly public transport, the bus service will be expanded across the country in phases. Sheikh Rabiul Alam said the government has taken initiatives to introduce electric buses or EV buses to develop an environment-friendly public transport system. He said of the 200 EV buses, the government plans to designate 100 buses for women. This is Bangladesh Betar giving you the news. Artificial intelligence AI-based automated fine system has been officially launched on the Dhaka-Chattogram highway to ensure greater road safety, maintain traffic discipline, reduce accidents and enable swift, effective and transparent action against traffic law violations. Home Minister Salahuddin Ahmed inaugurated the system at the Highway Police's Command, Control and Monitoring Center at Meghnaghat at Sonargaon in Narayanganj today. During the time, he said the initiative will bring a radical change in highway traffic management. Home Minister said the government will gradually introduce automated fine system on all the highways across the country after evaluating the performance of the system launched on the Dhaka-Chattogram highway. Russia has warned the UK of consequences following confirmation that British-made drones were used in recent strikes on military and industrial targets in Russia. In a statement, the Russian embassy to the UK accused Britain of deliberately opting for an escalation of the Ukraine crisis. Ukraine has stepped up attacks on Moscow and elsewhere, deep inside Russia, particularly targeting oil refineries and logistics sites. A spokesperson for the UK Ministry of Defence said they stood shoulder to shoulder with Ukraine. Moscow's warning to the UK came after a wave of Ukrainian strikes on Russia. Dhaka Meteorological Office says the land depression over Jharkhand and adjoining area moved west-northwestwards and now lies over the same area. It is likely to move west-northwestwards further and weaken into a well-marked low by next 24 hours. Under its influence, steep pressure gradient lies over the North Bay. Squally weather may affect the maritime ports, North Bay and adjoining coastal areas of Bangladesh. Maritime ports of Chattogram, Cox's Bazar, Mongla and Pyra have been advised to keep hoisted local cautionary signal number 3. Repeat, local cautionary signal number 3. All fishing boats and trawlers over North Bay have been advised to remain close to the coast and proceed with caution till further notice. Dhaka Meteorological Office further says due to monsoon depression over the southwestern part of Bangladesh-West Bengal coast and adjoining Northwest Bay, heavy to very heavy rainfall is likely to occur at places over Khulna, Borishal, Chattogram and Sylhet divisions till 8 a.m. tomorrow. Due to heavy to very heavy rainfall, temporary waterlogging may occur at places over these regions and landslides may also occur at places over hilly regions of Chattogram division. Meanwhile, forecast volatile one tonight says there are chances of rain or thunder showers with temporary west or northwesterly squalls with the speed of 60 to 80 kilometers per hour is likely to occur over the regions of Faridpur, Madaripur, Khulna, Borishal, Potuakhali, Nuakhali, Kumilla, Chattogram, and Cox's Bazar. River ports in these areas have been advised to hoist riverine warning signal number 2. Repeat, riverine warning signal number 2. Besides, rain or thunder showers, temporary west-northwesterly gusty or squally wind speed of 45 to 60 km per hour are likely to occur over the regions of Jeshore, Kushtia, Dhaka, Mawensing and Sylhet. River ports in these areas are to hoist cautionary signal number 1. To end the news, the main points again. Prime Minister Tariq Rahman emphasizes on making tax system easy and free from corruption and harassment to encourage people paying tax voluntarily. It is possible to solve many major problems if everyone in the society comes forward, says Prime Minister while inaugurating raincoat distribution program for tea garden workers. There is no alternative to awareness in preventing artificial intelligence and social media misuse, comments Information and Broadcasting Minister. A special women bus service launched in Dhaka, Chattogram and Bogra to ensure safe and comfortable travel for women. AI technology-based auto fine system installed on Dhaka-Chattogram highway to reduce accidents and take quick and effective action against traffic law violators. And Moscow warns London of consequences as Ukraine attacks Russia with British drones. And that is the end of the news. Our next bulletin will be Bishwo Betare Bangladesh at 10 p.m. in English.
1: Now here is the news commentary, written by Maimoon Rahim and read by Saika Shahadat. On the occasion of the government's 180-day completion, a press briefing was delivered by the Prime Minister's office spokesperson, Mahdi Amin. He said, public engagement and fulfillment of electoral pledges are the government's greatest achievements. This comment undoubtedly reflects the current political climate and administrative performance. His remarks provide a framework for analyzing the past 6 months of governance, the trajectory of citizen participation, and the implementation of electoral commitments. To begin with, the government's 180-day journey has been closely tied to its promise of meeting public expectations. The electoral pledges compassed education, healthcare, infrastructure development, employment generation, and administrative transparency. Mahdi Amin's statement highlighted that the government has taken firm steps toward fulfilling these commitments. Above all, he emphasized on public engagement, noting that direct communication with citizens and incorporating their views into policy making are fundamental to democratic governance. Over the past 6 months, several initiatives have been undertaken to strengthen citizen participation. Regular meetings between local administrators and communities, online platforms for complaints and suggestions, and the expansion of digital services have made public involvement more accessible. As a result, ordinary citizens have been able to voice their concerns directly and receive timely solutions. This process has enhanced public trust, which stands as a significant achievement for the government. In terms of electoral pledges, notable progress has been made in the education sector. New projects for school infrastructure, teacher training, and technology-based learning have brought visible changes. In healthcare, the expansion of community clinics and assurance of medicine supply have been implemented as promised. Employment generation has been addressed through the expansion of industrial zones and loan facilities for small entrepreneurs. Infrastructure development has also advanced with modernization of roads and communication networks, stabilization of electricity supply, and the extension of internet access to rural areas, all contributing positively to daily life. Mahdi Amin's speech further underscored that in the past 6 months, freedom of speech, rule of law, and human rights have been upheld to the highest standards with no instance of political persecution. The National Parliament has also witnessed vibrant and spontaneous sessions where members engaged in constructive debates and critiques. Following the government's formation, the aspirations of the July uprising were embodied in the very first session, where over 100 ordinances were transformed into law. Meanwhile, Home Minister Salahuddin Ahmed, speaking at another event in Dhaka, affirmed that law and order has visibly improved during the last 180 days. While he noted that the ultimate judgment rests with the people, the government confidently asserts that the government progress has been achieved in this regard. The press briefing not only highlighted achievements, but also pointed toward future plans. While full implementation of electoral pledges will take time, the positive trajectory established in the first 180 days offers hope for the days ahead. In conclusion, the review makes it clear that the cornerstone of the government's 180-day success lies in forging close ties with citizens and earnestly pursuing the fulfillment of electoral promises. The first 6 months of governance represents not only administrative progress but also a vital chapter in earning public trust. Indeed, the assertion that public engagement and fulfillment of electoral pledges are the government's greatest achievements is poised to become a central theme in political discourse. That is the end of the news commentary.

0: Assalamu alaikum. 10 p.m. This is Bangladesh Betar. I'm Shamima Nasreen, welcoming you all to our weekly news presentation, Bangladesh in World Radios. Dear listeners, this weekly news bulletin has been compiled with important news items relating to Bangladesh, broadcast last week from several foreign radio stations. It is broadcast every Tuesday at 10 p.m. from Dhaka Call. Prime Minister Tariq Rehman has said that power and energy crisis in the country are direct consequence of reckless misplanning and short-sighted policies implemented by previous autocratic government. He said this while attending a program in Pakundia, Kishorganj on Sunday, as BBC Bangla reports. Prime Minister said some people are trying to create chaos on streets by taking advantage of power and energy crisis. Tariq Rehman has announced that government will present a comprehensive energy plan to resolve country's power and gas crisis during the upcoming session of Jatiya Shakshat starting on August 27. Prime Minister's Office spokesperson Mahdi Amin has said extensive public engagement and implementation of electoral pledges are government's major achievements in its first 180 days. BBC Bangla reports he made the remarks while presenting the government's activities and achievements during its first 6 months at a press interaction at the PMO in Tejgaon. He said in the first cabinet meeting, bank loans 13 lakh farmers up to Taka 10,000 and its interest were waived. Besides, government has introduced the card for farmers, family card for women, and Prabashi card for expatriate Bangladeshis to provide them with financial and other facilities. Mahdi Amin added, honorarium for imams, merchants, and religious leaders of other faiths has also been introduced very quickly. He informed that government is pursuing a dignified and balanced foreign policy based on the principle of Bangladesh first. Bangladesh wants a conducive environment created before Prime Minister Tariq Rehman visits India. IT includes extradition of former Prime Minister Sheikh Hasina, who is currently in India. Dhaka has also sought the extradition of suspects accused of killing Inqilab Moncho spokesperson Sharif Usman Hadi under the bilateral extradition treaty. BBC Bangla reports Foreign Ministry spokesperson AKM Shahidul Karim conveyed the government's position at a media briefing at the ministry on Sunday. He said officials from Bangladesh and India had been in discussions for several weeks over Prime Minister Tariq Rehman's proposed bilateral visit, but the process was disrupted after Sheikh Hasina was recently allowed to publicly address in Delhi. The spokesperson added Bangladesh would continue to pursue its Bangladesh First policy in developing friendly relations with neighboring and other countries. It is noted that India has invited Prime Minister Tariq Rehman for a bilateral visit to India and to attend BRICS summit held in Delhi in September as well. Election Commission has declared the nominations of BNP candidate Mirza Fakhrul Islam Alamgir and Jamaat Islami-led Laban Party Alliance candidate Oli Ahmed valid for the 23rd presidential election. Chief Election Commissioner AMM Nasiruddin declared their nomination papers valid after verification at Nirbachan Bhavan in the capital on Sunday. The presidential election will be held on next Thursday. Myanmar's military-backed government has said that more than 3 lakh Rohingya refugees living in camps in Bangladesh are former residents of Western Rakhine State. It has also said the country will continue working with Bangladesh to receive verified former residents when the security situation in Rakhine becomes more stable. Deutsche Welle reports this statement comes on Saturday last as the Rohingya refugee crisis enters its ninth year after fleeing Myanmar in August 2017 when the military launched a crackdown. Myanmar said it had verified 4,26,545 of the 8,28,824 refugees on a list provided by Bangladesh as of the end of July. It determined that 3,08,797 of those verified were former residents of Rakhine. It is noted that Myanmar and Bangladesh agreed to a two-year repatriation process in 2018. However, security in Myanmar worsened following an army takeover in 2021 and plans to repatriate the refugees have not succeeded. And that is the end of our weekly news presentation, Bangladesh in World Radios. Our next bulletin will be at 11 p.m. in Bangla.
1: বাংলাদেশ বেতার অনুষ্ঠান একযোগে প্রচার হচ্ছে ঢাকা, চট্টগ্রাম, রাজশাহী, খুলনা, রংপুর, সিলেট, কুমিল্লা, বরিশাল ও ঠাকুরগাঁও কেন্দ্র থেকে। শুরু হচ্ছে ট্রান্সক্রিপশন সার্ভিস নিবেদিত আন্তঃবেতার সঙ্গীত অনুষ্ঠান বন্ধন।